0: Statler?
1: Yeah, what?
0: Is that it?
1: Yes, it's over. How'd you like it?
0: I don't know. I slept through the whole thing.
1: Well, you didn't miss much.

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1: 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It's Shannon.
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But I wanna know for sure. So come on, hold me tight.

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0: 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This is Dave Grohl from the Foo Fighters.
1: Hey, what's up, everybody? This is Danny Shula from Biohazard.
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3: 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Najlepszy rok na świecie.

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Really wanna make you mine. 4, 5, 6, come on and get your kicks. 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
0: See, I walk up to the teller, I give her my letter, she gives me the loot. 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
2: something. I don't know anything about it, fucking setup. You can torture me all you want.
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3: 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Najlepszy rok na świecie.